for Wired and the Empire with special guest Scott Anderson, the singer of Finger 11. Adios until then, it's 311 and Love Song.

0: you were a chick, who's the one guy you would sleep with?
1: John Stamos.
2: 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Did we just become best friends?
1: Yep.
3: John Stamos got his nose redone by Michael Jackson's surgeon. Doesn't seem like something you'd want to do, right? Did you know that John Stamos had not one, but two nose jobs? When he was a kid, he got a broken nose from getting hit with a golf club. Oof. Can you imagine how painful that was, dude? Now, during his stint on General Hospital from 1982 to 1984, John got his first nose job. But he still didn't like the way it looked. So after the botched job, he turned to the plastic surgeon who did Michael Jackson's nose to fix it. John said, quote, "He didn't make me look like Michael Jackson, thank God." He also mentioned that he had Botox injections in his forehead. 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

0: 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Tim Brown in for Nikki Preston, who's back tomorrow. I've got your plans for Halloween night. October 31st, the AquaShore Arena in Palm Desert is going to be raging. 80s bands Devo and the B-52s are going to be ripping it up. 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

0: It's time for the KCAL 3 o'clock challenge. Who's going to conquer it today?
1: Let's jump in. We got the Monday edition. I'm joined right now by Danny, rocking with us in Colton this afternoon, man. You ready to jump in here?
2: I'm ready.
1: I got this here. I got four questions for you. All you got to do is get three of those right. You win. Don't hesitate too long, though, or I got to give you the buzzer. All right?
2: All right. Sounds good.
1: Here we go. Number one, leftover from Friday. Singer Brandon Flowers celebrated his birthday yesterday. What band that you hear on KCAL all the time does he sing for?
2: Oh, damn. I won't know this one.
1: You are allowed to miss one. The game is very forgiving. Number two, does water boil faster if you put salt in it?
2: No.
1: It does not. That's right. And people think it does, but it doesn't. Number three, how many numbered balls are on a pool table?
2: It's,
1: what do you think?
2: Is it 12 balls?
1: No. Hey, thanks for trying, man. Appreciate you.
2: All right. Yeah.
1: A quick reminder, these contestants do not hear each other's guesses in the first round. Over to Upland, we got Sam up next. Ready?
3: Okay.
1: Number one, singer Brandon Flowers celebrated his birthday yesterday. What band that you hear on KCAL all the time does he sing for?
3: The Killers?
1: It is The Killers. Very good. Number two, does water boil faster if you put salt in it?
3: Yes.
1: No.
3: Not a cook.
1: It does not. You're allowed to miss one, though. Still alive. Number three, how many numbered balls are on a pool table?
3: Oh, shoot. 17?
1: No. Hey, thanks for trying, man.
3: All right, thank
1: you. Over to San Bernardino. Ariana up next, contestant number three. You ready for this?
4: Yep, I've been trying for weeks.
1: Excellent. Number one, singer Brandon Flowers celebrated his birthday yesterday. What band that you hear on KCAL all the time does he sing for?
4: The Killers.
1: It is The Killers. That's right. Number two, does water boil faster if you put

It's 96.7 KCAL Rocks. Trying to get this Monday done and on to the next one. Let's wrap this thing up. Bust out some Blur. Let's take care of Fontana checking in right here.

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